0: Teddy Swims, headlining festivals throughout the summer. There he is with the song that made him huge. It's Lose Control, 93.9 The Mix. All right, it's Labor Day weekend. We're really excited for the time off. I think we all need it. You know, Brandon was out hitting hole-in-ones for 3 weeks
1: that
0: while
1: happened.
0: We were slaving away over the rally and the fair.
1: You ever been in a studio with a guy who hit a hole-in-one?
0: Not until right now.
1: That's right.
2: Does it feel good?
1: Take it all in.
0: I don't even know if I believe you.
2: It feels really good to me.
0: I don't believe you. I know that you're good at a lot of things, but golf I don't see.
1: I'm not good at golf.
0: And you just got lucky once?
1: Yeah. No, I was 20 over par. Yeah, for sure.
0: But that hole-in-one did help.
1: It sure did. Put me back to just 20 over par. Yeah. What? Save me two strokes. What don't act like it was
0: nice.
1: A par three.
0: What golf course was it?
1: It was, what the heck was a Chinook Winds golf course over in Oregon?
0: In Oregon?
1: In Oregon. Nice. It was a 171-yard par 3. I remember like it was yesterday.
0: I mean, that's pretty impressive. I mean, I've never hit a hole in one. I did hit birdie a hole by hitting the second shot into one.
1: Wow.
0: You know what I mean?
2: Ooh. Almost, that's how that's what a birdie
0: is. Yeah.
1: Almost, this is my, if you've ever gone golfing with me, you'll know this. I almost eagle a lot of par 5s. But I'll go ahead and 3 or 4 putt that thing.
0: Yeah,
1: and get
0: because
1: a double
0: putting
1: bogey.
0: Is hard. Dude, putting is hard.
2: I've got a hole in one in disc golf.
0: Cool, dude.
1: Cool.
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9: From the Waring Sturgis Ford Weather Center, I'm meteorologist Ember Sky. Mostly clear tonight with a low near 63. Friday stays sunny and hot, topping out near 96. Saturday brings sunshine with a slight chance of afternoon showers and thunderstorms with a high near 97.

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0: Today's not a bad day because I got my two homies with me. I got Zachy Moon and BJ. It's your road shift. We have combined shows. So since it is Labor Day weekend, there's an elongated weekend. There's a lot of live music going on. I know Lollapalooza is on Sunday out at Angostura. You played that a few times. I think that Orion Potter and Tanner Johns, our good buddies, going to be playing out there at Angostura.
1: That's dope, dude. Such a good time.
0: There's going to be live music tonight at Murphy's on the patio with Michael Johnson. He plays acoustic music from like the Gaslight Saloon and throughout the Black Hills, and he's coming to the patio tonight from 6 to 8. I think he starts pretty – maybe he's already started. It's possible. And then tomorrow is Jessica Kalubi on the patio.
2: Nice.
0: Our very own Sturgis girl making a name for herself. And then Hot City Soul on Saturday on Murphy's.
2: Let's go, dude.
0: And then, of course, Brandon's playing the Prairie Dog on Saturday.
1: Yeah, come on out.
0: In Hill City. And then Zachy's going to Minnesota to play.
3: Yeah, I'm going to play Shangri-La Festival. I was really excited about it, but now Stitch can't go, so it's like kind of cool.
0: Yeah.
3: No, it'll be sweet, but
0: it'll be really fun.
3: With the French toast.
1: Stitch, why don't you go front my band? I'll go to Shangri-La. I would love to go back to Minnesota in a field full of hippies. I honestly would. That sounds like a freaking great time.
0: It's such a great time. I've never been there, but
1: I don't even need to wear a shirt, and it's okay.
0: Or shoes.
1: I'm going to put on shoes. I got pansy feet, but I'm going to put on shoes. I'm probably going to wear my boots. Maybe that's all I'm going to wear.
0: That sounds like a good time.
3: You would be fine.
1: Just my boots and a Brandon Jones thong.
0: Dude, you would be accepted, and people would give you hugs.
1: Let's go.
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1: All right, that's it. We're done. Thank you, gentlemen, for coming in and filling in for Houston. We'll be back to normal next Tuesday. And, yeah, that's it. That's all I got.
2: Oh my gosh, what time is it?
3: This was the road shift.
1: This was the road shift.
3: Now, I want to talk about what that maneuverable ability would be like if that's a move between you and your lady.
2: Oh, I'm double clutching.
3: Is it like, yeah, it's like you move, yeah, like you're...
1: Mm-hmm. What are you saying?
3: Shifting the shifter in a stick, dude.
2: Oh, but yeah.
3: That's the move?
2: I'm grinding them gears, bro.
1: Oh, yeah.
3: But is that going to be good?
2: Yeah, I'm not even going to use the clutch.
3: I'll tell you this. This road shift was really good.
1: Nice.
3: Thanks, man.
2: It was something. It might be the reason Mark Houston's doing the show by himself, you know, next week or something.
1: Yeah, because we all three might be fired.
2: But it was fun while it lasted.
1: That's right. Everybody enjoy their Labor Day weekend. Be safe out there. Take care of another one. And we'll be back Tuesday.
2: Love you.
1: Love you. Bye.
3: Bye.
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7: From the Waring Sturgis Ford Weather Center, I'm meteorologist Ember Sky. Mostly clear tonight with a low near 63. Friday stays sunny and hot, topping out near 96. Saturday brings sunshine with a slight chance of afternoon showers and thunderstorms with a high near 97.

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16: From the Waring Sturgis Ford Weather Center, I'm meteorologist Ember Sky. Mostly clear tonight with a low near 63. Friday stays sunny and hot, topping out near 96. Saturday brings sunshine with a slight chance of afternoon showers and thunderstorms with a high near 97.
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0: Yo, I'm Mario Lopez, getting closer and closer to our 2026 iHeartRadio Music Festival, September 18th and 19th at T-Mobile Arena in Vegas. 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

0: Alvaro Courtney Lopez, my wife, getting ready to share something fresh in Cordo's Corner. 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
1: You got Mario and Courtney Lopez making a quick pit stop in the Porto's corner for a helpful tip or two. What do you got, honey?
2: So it's a bit of a shady parenting hack. Oh. 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
2: True.
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13: From the Waring Sturgis Ford Weather Center, I'm meteorologist Ember Sky. Mostly clear tonight with a low near 63. Friday stays sunny and hot, topping out near 96. Saturday brings sunshine with a slight chance of afternoon showers and thunderstorms with a high near 97.
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0: What up, Mario? Courtney Lopez here. More music coming up right after a mom joke from Cordo. What you got, honey? Let's bring it.
1: All right. So listen, five ants rented an apartment with another five ants. Now they're 10 ants. 10 ants.
0: I get it. That's good.
1: Oh, you're not going to yell at me about my delivery?
0: No, that was pretty good. That was good. I've actually posted that one. That's good. Thank you. I'm rubbing off.
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0: Mario Courtney Lopez here, keeping the music coming your way as we squeeze in some quick buzz. Congrats, I think, to Ginny Lou, a six-year-old pug, just named the world's ugliest dog.
1: Poor thing.
0: Poor thing. Pugs kind of look unfortunate anyway. They got like their eyes really wide apart, and one looks like it's going one way, the other one looks like it's going the other way. She was crowned the winner at the 50th annual World's Ugliest Dog Contest. Been going on for a while. It's held Friday at the Sonoma County Fairgrounds in Santa Rosa, California. Her owner, Michelle Grady, going to get $5,000 in the opportunity for Jimmy to appear in a mug root beer can. It was his fourth attempt to be declared the ugliest. Finally won.
1: How would you feel if your mom kept taking you to these contests?
0: You don't know, fortunately. You don't know. You are looking around probably
2: this
0: going,
2: again?
0: These dogs are not the most beautiful looking dogs out here. All right, let's get back to music.
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1: Happy Throwback Thursday! Mario Courtney Lopez here, dusting off the time machine for a quick musical journey into the past for our throwback soundtrack. Going back to 2013, when I got all animated on the big screen as Social Smurf in Smurfs 2. And as summer came to a close, Lana Del Rey got sad and broke into Billboard's top 10.

0: Summertime, summertime sadness. Pretty upbeat song for being sad.
1: Yeah.
2: But it's summer's over, so she's sad. Mm-hmm. Also, you, Mario Smurf 2 co-star Katy Perry, was roaring her way to number 2 on the Hot 100 with this one.

0: That ended up in a lawsuit, which I believe they lost,
1: yes,
0: correct?
1: I think they had to pay money to Marvin Gaye's family.
0: Significant amount.
1: Yeah.
2: A lot of blurred lines there, but they still lost.
1: Yes.
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12: From the Waring Sturgis Ford Weather Center, I'm meteorologist Ember Sky. Mostly clear tonight with a low near 63. Friday stays sunny and hot, topping out near 96. Saturday brings sunshine with a slight chance of afternoon showers and thunderstorms with a high near 97.
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0: 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Love hearing from you. Questions, comments, jokes, random thoughts, whatever you got. Been digging through our mentions. Back to see what's on your mind next.
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1: 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We love hearing from you. Who's this one from, honey?
2: This is from at Zoltan Comedy, and he said, what if Netflix is funding all these murders just for the documentaries? Like, what if they're just, like, murdering people?
1: Well, not necessarily doing the murders, but maybe providing the resources. No, it's obviously not true. Very, very funny, though. Man, they do nail a good documentary. What was the last one we saw that was wild? 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
3: The shipwreck one, right?
1: Well, Shipwreck was great, but also...
2: No, the Toxic Love Triangle.
1: Toxic Love Story. That's what it
3: was. Oh, yeah. I saw the preview for that.
1: There was no murder involved, but boy, they are all just nuts. And that is worth checking out.
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1: I am Mario Lopez here. 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
11: From the Waring Sturgis Ford Weather Center, I'm meteorologist Ember Sky. Mostly clear tonight with a low near 63. Friday stays sunny and hot, topping out near 96. Saturday brings sunshine with a slight chance of afternoon showers and thunderstorms with a high near 97.
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0: Amara Courtney Lopez, music rolls on after some quick buzz. Ariana Grande going IG official with ex Ricky Alvarez. She moved on pretty quick. She posted a 20-photo carousel on August 12th with two subtle mirror selfies of them together, tagging them in both. They, of course, dated back in 2015, but they broke up. She sparked rumors that they had rekindled back in June when she changed lyrics in Thank You Next to We Always Find Our Way Back. You know what? Ariana don't like to be alone. She's ready to move on. Thank You Next is more appropriate.
1: Yeah. Well, speaking of Instagram official, make sure you hit us up and click follow to join the fam. Go to IG official with us, add on with Mario Lopez. You won't be sorry. We post so many fun things.
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0: On Mario Lopez, music rolls on. After some quick buzz, the Miami Vice reboot is adding some more star power. Michael B. Jordan and Austin Butler already set to star as Tubbs in Crockett. Now, I want to pause for a second because I love Miami Vice back in the day. Is it just me? Do I seem old in saying this? But Michael B. and Austin Butler seem a little young to play those roles. I feel like Don Johnson and Philip Michael Thomas were a little more mature, a little older. They felt more like men. Without due respect, I'm just saying they seem too young.
1: I agree with you, but I think they're about the same age. I think people just look younger or something.
0: Is that because we're older? I don't understand. They just look like they're undercover for high school.
1: Yeah, they look like they should be in 21 Jump Street.
0: There you go.
1: Miami Vice.
0: Yeah, okay. Anyway, we got Whitney Peak joining the cast, possibly playing Tubbs' love interest. You may know her from the revival of Gossip Girl. This movie, not a TV show, will put a new spin on the old school show that starred Don and Philip. And I'm looking forward to seeing how they're going to interpret it. It's going to be a minute, though. Film isn't set for release until May 2028.
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1: Mario Courtney Lopez here, squeezing in some quick health buzz. If you want to live longer, pick up a book. Apparently, people who read books for as little as 30 minutes a day live nearly 2 years longer than non-readers. A new study found a 20% reduction in mortality risk. That's pretty significant.
2: Wow. Researchers found that this boost in longevity only works with books, not newspapers or magazines.
1: Oh, boo.
2: And you know, no pictures, and definitely not social media or online articles.
1: Boo.
3: What about radio scripts?
1: Right.
2: Well, there's no pictures. They think deep reading is holding a complex narrative in your mind over many days, and it exercises the brain in ways that quick skimming can't match.
1: There's something to be said about reading a good book. I was into it for a minute right before I went to bed. I just gotten really busy. I do want to get back into it.
2: No, you haven't done that.
1: I want to get back into it once I get back into my groove here. But shout out to my buddy Steve Kim, who's an avid reader. He reads a book a week.
3: He's a speed reader.
1: He's a speed reader and he reads a book a week. Smart guy too, but I'm gonna save this for our fight podcast to talk to him about it, because now he is gonna live.

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23: From the Waring Sturgis Ford Weather Center, I'm meteorologist Ember Sky. Mostly clear tonight with a low near 63. Friday stays sunny and hot, topping out near 96. Saturday brings sunshine with a slight chance of afternoon showers and thunderstorms with a high near 97.
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0: All right, a few more songs, and then going to drop some music knowledge on you. What up, Mario Lopez here. Today's lesson in music history, taking us back almost two decades to the peak of Justin Timberlake's solo career. But first, more music.
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0: You're all Mario Lopez. Time for today's lesson in music history, going back to this week in 2006 when Justin Timberlake released his second solo album, Future Sex Love Sounds, which included this number one hit. I'm bringing sexy back. Yeah. The motherfuckers don't know how to act. Yeah. Sexy Back, of course, the album nominated for Album of the Year at the Grammys, but it eventually lost to the Dixie Chicks.
1: I believe they're just the Chicks now.
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1: On with Mario Courtney Lopez, wasting no time, getting right to a random question. What do you got?
2: If you could only eat one food for the rest of your life, but it had to be something you currently hate, what would you pick?
1: You know me, I pretty much eat anything. The only thing...
2: No, that's not true.
1: Well, okay, what do I hate?
2: Carrots.
3: You don't like cooked carrots?
1: I don't
2: cook. You don't like a lot of vegetables.
1: I don't
2: in
1: hate
2: general.
1: Them.
3: Hates vegetables.
2: Oh, no, peas.
3: Hates
1: okay,
3: veggie
1: okay,
3: tails.
1: Well, then that's what I would do. Because it'd be good for you, and I would eat cooked carrots and peas. Yes. Something I truly do not like, though, is uni.
3: Huh?
1: Uni's a certain type of sushi that looks like baby poo.
3: Ew.
1: And it is disgusting.
3: All right.
1: And I'll eat anything but that. Like Meatloaf said, but I won't do that.
3: But I won't eat that.
2: You draw the line.
1: I won't eat that.
2: If you draw the line at food, that must be disgusting.
4: Mario Lopez will be right back.
1: Hey, Mario Lopez here. 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
9: From the Waring Sturgis Ford Weather Center, I'm meteorologist Ember Sky. Mostly clear tonight with a low near 63. Friday stays sunny and hot, topping out near 96. Saturday brings sunshine with a slight chance of afternoon showers and thunderstorms with a high near 97.
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0: There's more music and fun coming your way, but first, got to dispel another TikTok myth. TikTok at it again. One of the biggest myths on social media right now is that blending up fruits and veggies will result in eternal sunscreen. Huh? I didn't know that was a rumor. Okay. Skin experts say there's nothing to that. To avoid a sunburn, your best bet is to use sunscreens that have broad spectrum and at least an SPF 30 rating, even when it's cloudy. But I also read recently that there's certain chemicals in the sunscreen that could cause damage to your skin. So it's pick your poison. I'm going to go with the sunscreen because I think the sun is a lot more powerful.
1: Yeah, I was told you're not supposed to go with chemical sunscreens. You're supposed to go with a different thing.
0: Like a natural
1: deal. Yeah, I don't know what it is. It's a different base.
0: Just stay in the shade. All right, let's get back to the music.
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1: 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You want some great advice?
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24: From the Waring Sturgis Ford Weather Center, I'm meteorologist Ember Sky. Mostly clear tonight with a low near 63. Friday stays sunny and hot, topping out near 96. Saturday brings sunshine with a slight chance of afternoon showers and thunderstorms with a high near 97.
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0: Wario, Courtney Lopez here. Music rolls on after some quick health buzz. Want to keep your blood pressure in check? We eat nuts.
1: I do.
0: New research shows eating a handful of nuts each day means a 20% lower risk of developing high blood pressure. That's pretty significant. Nuts contain a lot of nutrients, including fiber, plant-based protein, and vitamins E, K, C, and B. It's also a healthy fat. I love a handful of nuts, whether it's almonds, cashews, pistachios, not salted, by the way, in its raw form. But it can hold you over, too, if you have a meal coming up, but you're still a little hungry.
1: Yeah.
0: Good tip here.
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0: 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I just wanna spend
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0: Mario Lopez here, getting close to the end of our radio fun. 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So if you got a song you want to hear, hit me up at All in Mario on X.
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1: You're on Mario Courtney Lopez. Almost the end of our radio fun. But before we go, we got to get to one last thing. A new survey found that over half of adults say maintaining friendships feels like a second job, with many spending more than a half hour a day texting, checking in, and making plans. Nearly half say they're exhausted from doing most of the work to stay connected, while others wish friends would make more of an effort to keep in touch. This is so relatable. Study also found that while three quarters of people believe friendships give life purpose and meaning, hobbies, exercise, busy schedules often take priority. The survey also found that the average person has eight friends, but only four are considered truly close. Especially if you have kids, between your schedule, their schedule, it's hard. You have to make a real effort and schedule it, because it just doesn't happen.
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2: 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But it's just too hard.
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1: But if they're real friends, they'll understand.
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19: From the Waring Sturgis Ford Weather Center, I'm meteorologist Ember Sky. Mostly clear tonight with a low near 63. Friday stays sunny and hot, topping out near 96. Saturday brings sunshine with a slight chance of afternoon showers and thunderstorms with a high near 97.
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0: All right, that's it. Thanks so much for hanging out with us as always. 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Back to do it again tomorrow. Till then, Mario Courtney Lopez saying good night.
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4: From the Waring Sturgis Ford Weather Center, I'm meteorologist Ember Sky. Mostly clear tonight with a low near 63. Friday stays sunny and hot, topping out near 96. Saturday brings sunshine with a slight chance of afternoon showers and thunderstorms with a high near 97.
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10: From the Waring Sturgis Ford Weather Center, I'm meteorologist Ember Sky. Mostly clear tonight with a low near 63. Friday stays sunny and hot, topping out near 96. Saturday brings sunshine with a slight chance of afternoon showers and thunderstorms with a high near 97.
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3: From the Waring Sturgis Ford Weather Center, I'm meteorologist Ember Sky. Mostly clear overnight with a low near 63. Sunshine later today reaching 96. Friday night stays mostly clear, dipping to 69. Saturday brings a slight chance of afternoon storms with a high near 97.
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5: From the Waring Sturgis Ford Weather Center, I'm meteorologist Ember Sky. Mostly clear overnight with a low near 63. Sunshine later today reaching 96. Friday night stays mostly clear, dipping to 69. Saturday brings a slight chance of afternoon storms with a high near 97.
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4: From the Waring Sturgis Ford Weather Center, I'm meteorologist Ember Sky. Mostly clear overnight with a low near 63. Sunshine later today reaching 96. Friday night stays mostly clear, dipping to 69. Saturday brings a slight chance of afternoon storms with a high near 97.
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3: From the Waring Sturgis Ford Weather Center, I'm meteorologist Ember Sky. Mostly clear overnight with a low near 63. Sunshine later today reaching 96. Friday night stays mostly clear, dipping to 69. Saturday brings a slight chance of afternoon storms with a high near 97.
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5: From the Waring Sturgis Ford Weather Center, I'm meteorologist Ember Sky. Mostly clear overnight with a low near 63. Sunshine later today reaching 96. Friday night stays mostly clear, dipping to 69. Saturday brings a slight chance of afternoon storms with a high near 97.
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7: From the Waring Sturgis Ford Weather Center, I'm meteorologist Ember Sky. Mostly clear overnight with a low near 63. Sunshine later today reaching 96. Friday night stays mostly clear, dipping to 69. Saturday brings a slight chance of afternoon storms with a high near 97.
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3: From the Waring Sturgis Ford Weather Center, I'm meteorologist Ember Sky. Mostly clear overnight with a low near 63. Sunshine later today reaching 96. Friday night stays mostly clear, dipping to 69. Saturday brings a slight chance of afternoon storms with a high near 97.
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7: From the Waring Sturgis Ford Weather Center, I'm meteorologist Ember Sky. Mostly clear overnight with a low near 63. Sunshine later today reaching 96. Friday night stays mostly clear, dipping to 69. Saturday brings a slight chance of afternoon storms with a high near 97.
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7: From the Waring Sturgis Ford Weather Center, I'm meteorologist Ember Sky. Mostly clear overnight with a low near 63. Sunshine later today reaching 96. Friday night stays mostly clear, dipping to 69. Saturday brings a slight chance of afternoon storms with a high near 97.
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4: From the Waring Sturgis Ford Weather Center, I'm meteorologist Ember Sky. Mostly clear overnight with a low near 63. Sunshine later today reaching 96. Friday night stays mostly clear, dipping to 69. Saturday brings a slight chance of afternoon storms with a high near 97.
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13: From the Waring Sturgis Ford Weather Center, I'm meteorologist Ember Sky. Mostly clear overnight with a low near 63. Sunshine later today reaching 96. Friday night stays mostly clear, dipping to 69. Saturday brings a slight chance of afternoon storms with a high near 97.
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13: From the Waring Sturgis Ford Weather Center, I'm meteorologist Ember Sky. Mostly clear overnight with a low near 63. Sunshine later today, reaching 96. Friday night stays mostly clear, dipping to 69. Saturday brings a slight chance of afternoon storms with a high near 97.

0: podcast with Hey Yeah, 93.9 The Mix and The Roadhouse. Happy Friday. We thought we had today off, but we don't.
1: We do, as soon as we get done with this.
2: Yeah, that's all good. We're going to have a good time and get on at it.
0: It's, you know, Labor Day's coming up. We got
1: to
0: work.
1: And it's hard to say, like, this is work.
0: I know.
1: It's
0: hard. Right.
2: True.
1: It's really hard for me still to wrap my arms around that.
0: I can't believe we get paid for this job.
1: Yeah, it's kind of wild, you know. But speaking of that, let's talk about our weird jobs later in the show. But today it's National Food Bank Day.
2: Mm-hmm. So it's time to go donate.
1: So you go down to the bank and get food?
0: Sure.
2: No, food banks are where people that are much less fortunate can go and get some, you know, staples for their home so that they can feed themselves, maybe their children, stuff like that.
1: And That's math. So you're saying it's like, you know, you could go to a safety deposit box to get a can of beans?
2: Essentially, that's kind of what it's like, yeah. Except the safety deposit box is made of cardboard and it's on a warehouse shelf.
0: I'm very thankful for our food banks around Rapid.

0: City because a lot of people depend on those. So thank you very much to people who volunteer at those places, those organizations. Appreciate it.
1: Okay.
2: Yeah, I love
1: Thank you.
3: Hashtag morning. Hashtag fun.
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3: Hashtag laughs.
2: The Roadhouse.
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0: for you, I guess you moved
1: Olivia Rodrigo on the mix. Welcome back to the Roadhouse.
2: All right, guys. We've talked about this in the past, I think, making a 13-month year instead of a 12-month year, right?
1: Yeah.
2: And that would, like, make all the months even. Well, someone else has a way better idea than what we were talking about.
3: Okay.
2: So imagine this. Instead of 12 months where, you know, some have 28 days, 30, 31, blah, blah, blah, blah, blah. What if we have just 5 months per year? I love this idea. I'll get into it here. You're looking confused and a little weird now.
3: Yep.
2: 5 equal months of 73 days each, and they're called Jebruary, Mapril, Jogist, Socktober, and Nessember.
1: You're just making things worse.
2: This sounds awesome. Come on, live a little.
1: Where's spring? Where's fall?
2: I'm just saying that millions of people have saw this idea, and I'd say about more than half of them agree. What do you mean spring and fall? What are you talking about? We're not talking about the seasons, lady. We're talking about the months of the year.
1: It should be 28 days, like it was originally. That's how the female body operates.
2: No,
1: cycles of
2: 13
1: days.
2: Months, 28 days, whatever. But then there's 12 months of 30 days, and then you just cut off some stuff. But I like this 73-day Jogist.
1: Hmm.
3: Yeah, it sounds like it could be hot.
2: Yeah, you don't want to be exactly. It is going to be hot.
3: Ooh, that Jogist sure is hot. Ooh, those are the month. That's the month I don't go jogging.
1: So Jogist and Sturgis, does that mean the rally's like a month, well, like 30 days long?
3: The last half of Jogist is busy. Yeah.
2: That's 73 days of Jogist, man.
3: Yeah, the 40s to the 70s get pretty busy around here. In Jogist, you got the rally.
1: Then the fair.
3: You
1: back
3: know?
1: To school.
3: The first part of Jogist ain't bad. You got America's birthday.
2: Well, yeah, that's true. You got
3: Jogist 4th.
2: Jogist 4th. No, it would be like Jogist 18th or 27th or something.
3: No, if it's July, August combined, it'd still be Jogist 4th.
2: It's not in July, August. It would be June, July, August.
3: Whoa.
2: Yeah, it does.

0: you're stepping a little far for me.
1: Okay. We'll talk about this in February.
0: Okay.
2: What you people laughing at?
3: Hello?
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12: From the Waring Sturgis Ford Weather Center, I'm meteorologist Ember Sky. Today stays sunny and hot, reaching 96. Tonight will be mostly clear with temperatures falling to 69. Saturday brings sunshine, a slight chance of afternoon showers and thunderstorms, and a high of 97.

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1: Nose waxing. It's the way of the future. I'll be honest. Have you ever waxed your nose, Zach?
2: I need to. Don't look at my nostrils right now. I do trim, but I need
3: to. Do you want me to bring in the wax and wax them?
2: Yeah.
3: Let's
2: do it on live radio.
3: I was supposed to do Mike's last night.
1: And, yeah. Dude, I did mine last night.
3: Did you?
1: Yeah, I did. And the wife was going to do it with me, and then she was cold and tired, so she laid down in bed. Now her nose is hairy. So it's fine. Whatever.
3: I love waxing my nose.
1: Dude, it's the weirdest thing. I remember the first time we did it, I was like, fine, I'll do it. I've never breathed the same. You know what I mean?
2: Gosh.
1: It's amazing what a few little hairs will do to your breathing pathways.
3: Yeah. Are you waxing your ears, too?
1: Are you
3: at that age yet?
1: No.
2: What age is the ear waxing necessary?
3: I just started waxing Mike's ears. I don't think he knew where they were. And I thought it might help his hearing, but it didn't.
2: Ooh.
1: Yeah, I mean, I'm getting close. I mean, I've always had hairy. I have a hair everywhere on my body. Like, I've always been that way.
2: Yeah.
1: Since, like, 10. But you know, it's never thick. So my ear hair is not bad yet,
3: yeah.
1: You know, but
3: I also need to trim Mike's eyebrows. They're getting, I don't know. It's weird. When men get older, their eyebrows just go crazy.
2: My eyebrows get bushy, dog. They're just blonde. So like they can go a little while, but as soon as you start seeing strays, yeah. There's probably some right now. Yeah.
1: No, I see them. Oh, I've been watching them for a while.
3: Yeah. That happens to gingers when they're in their 30s.
1: You get better reception that way.
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14: From the Rapid City Post. It's expected people will be enjoying one last summer blowout this weekend as Labor Day weekend is forecast to be sunny and warm. Law enforcement reminds everyone to enjoy the weekend, and if you're drinking, get a ride or plan on a designated driver, because even a couple can impact your ability to safely operate a motor vehicle. According to the South Dakota Office of Accident Records, over the past 5 Labor Day weekends, impaired driving crashes have resulted in 6 fatalities and 51 injuries in South Dakota roadways. Over the busy weekend, deputies, police, and highway patrolmen will be more present to accommodate the increase in traffic and activities. Speaking of Labor Day, City of Rapid City offices will be closed next Monday, September 7th, in observance of the holiday. The closure includes the Rapid City landfill, transit system, and the public library. Next Monday's city council meeting is moved to Tuesday at 6:30 in council chambers. Next Monday's trash collection is scheduled for Tuesday, with Tuesday to Friday collections remaining the same for the Labor Day week. Leave out until collected. As always, the Rapid City Police and Fire Departments will be operating. However, administrative offices will be closed. For the Rapid City Post, this is Jerry Steinle.

0: Happy Friday from your Roadhouse Show. There's Lizzo.
1: It says on our schedule here to talk about BJ prairie dogging.
2: That's right. I'll be playing at the Prairie Dog up in Hill City tomorrow.
3: Oh, so, that is not where I thought this was going to go.
0: I know it.
2: Yeah, nope. I'll be prairie dogging tomorrow in Hill City. Doors are at 7. I think we start about 7:30. Get your tickets online, BrandonJonesBand.com. Or if you'd like, you could go to the Prairie Dog's social media stuff as well and find tickets there. Come on up. Let's have some fun. It should be good times.
0: Googling Prairie Dog. We should probably give them the website.
2: I don't know what it is, but I'm assuming the Prairie Dog Tap Room will take you to the Prairie Dog Tap Room.
0: There we go. Yeah.
2: So
0: type that. Don't just type in Prairie
2: socials.
0: Dogging.
2: No, yeah, I wouldn't go there.
3: No.
2: I don't think anybody would have. But yeah, it should be a good event. I'm excited. I've never played there. Zachy Moon's been there.
3: It's great.
2: It's a beautiful place. I trust his word. So I'm excited to go.
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15: From the Waring Sturgis Ford Weather Center, I'm meteorologist Ember Sky. Today stays sunny and hot, reaching 96. Tonight will be mostly clear with temperatures falling to 69. Saturday brings sunshine, a slight chance of afternoon showers and thunderstorms, and a high of 97.

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0: Jesse Glynn on the mix. You know, you can say prairie dog in, and it can mean many different things.
1: I don't know how many things it could mean. I know that it means that Brandon's playing the prairie dog tomorrow, but I think he was actually prairie dogging when we were talking about it because he had to run to the bathroom.
0: You're right. He did.
1: He's gone, man.
0: Talking about the prairie dog, it made him prairie dog.
1: Yeah, it made him prairie dog.
0: Yeah. We're just kidding. But maybe not.
1: I'm not.

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1: From the Rapid City Post, this is the Daily Slice for Friday, September 4th of 2026. I'm Amy Rose, and here's what's going on. Rapid City's Community Enrichment Division held a public listening session Thursday to gather input for its fiscal year 2027 annual action plan for community development block grant funding. The city typically receives about $500,000, which can support housing, public infrastructure, and community development. Residents suggested funding senior centers, child care, solar development, and transportation, with affordable housing emerging as a common concern. Community Enrichment Division Manager Michelle Schulke said grant funding is often one part of a larger funding package for projects. Information on the formal application process will be released in the coming weeks. Fork Wheel Community Cafe will hold its fifth annual Chef's Dinner Auction October 15th at 5 p.m. at the Gen Pro Building at the Central States Fairgrounds. Proceeds will support the nonprofit Pay What You Can Cafe, which serves 150 to 300 people weekly. Local chefs will auction dining experiences, including a shrimp boil, a five-course meal prepared in the winning bidder's home, and smoked alligator. Fork Grill, located at 507 Main Street, serves breakfast and lunch Monday through Saturday. Early bird tickets are available through September 12th at forkgrillcafe.org/fundraiser. A Democratic candidate for the South Dakota Public Utilities Commission is proposing a one-year moratorium on new artificial intelligence data centers. Frank Kluchik said the pause would give the state time to study potential impacts on electricity costs and water supplies. Republican opponent Don Hager called the proposal reckless and pandering, saying new state laws provide a framework for reviewing projects individually. South Dakota has small data centers but no hyperscale facilities. Hager and Kluchik are seeking the commission seat being vacated by Republican Gary Hansen. The election is November 3rd. South Dakota Mines has completed a more than $10 million expansion of the Cervec Center, funding entirely through private donations as part of the Center for Alumni Relations and Advancement's New Heights campaign. The more than 18,000 square foot expansion includes about 3,400 square feet of additional dining seating, expanded conference and lounge space, and a new welcome center. The project also improves access to student support services, including counseling, veterans resources, and the Women in Science and Engineering program. A ribbon cutting ceremony is scheduled for 4 p.m. Thursday, September 24th. And now over to Zachary Conger for national and international news.
2: Good morning. Investigators were scouring the scene of the downtown Minneapolis shooting that left three people dead, including the suspect, and five others injured. Dozens of law enforcement officers were at the apartment building where the shooting occurred Wednesday, along with a mobile crime scene unit from the Minnesota Bureau of Criminal Apprehension, the state agency that handles many complex crimes. The five wounded by gunfire included two Minneapolis police officers, while a sixth person, another officer, suffered other injuries, Police Sergeant Garrett Parton said at a Wednesday news conference. All three officers are in stable condition, according to Hennepin County Medical Center. In other news, the jury in the Lindsey Clancy trial is starting its sixth day of deliberations. The jurors have been struggling to reach a verdict and have twice said they're deadlocked on whether the Massachusetts mother is criminally responsible for killing her three young children. Clancy, a former labor and delivery nurse, admits to strangling her children in 2023. Her attorney says postpartum psychosis drove her actions, while prosecutors argue she was aware of what she was doing. The children ranged in age from 5 years to 8 months. The trial has sparked debate over maternal mental health. If the jury remains deadlocked, a mistrial could be declared.
1: And finally, two Mercury-bound spacecraft are in the home stretch of their nearly decade-long voyage. The linked spacecraft, one European, the other Japanese, separated from their mothership on Thursday. If all goes well, they'll enter orbit around Mercury in November and split from each other in December to map and study the planet. The BepiColombo mission launched in 2018. It's named for the Italian mathematician who took part in NASA's Mariner 10 mission to Mercury in the 1970s. Only one other spacecraft, NASA's Messenger, has explored other solar systems smallest and closest to the Sun planet. That was your Daily Slice for Friday, September 4th of 2026. The Daily Slice is a production of Home Slice Media Group and the Rapid City Post, sourced by the Rapid City Post News staff. hosted by Amy Rose with Jerry Steinle, Zachary Conger, and meteorologist Ember Sky. I'm Amy Rose. Have a great weekend.
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0: Savage Garden, Black Hills Best Mix, and The Roadhouse. It's time for Love It or Leave It, and it's my week.
1: Good.
0: I'm excited. I chose Casey Donahue, One Foot in the Grave. So we just want you to listen to the song and text in whether you love it or you want us to leave it. I like this one because it's about South Dakota. So
1: cool.
0: I thought people might enjoy it. Here we go.

0: There we go. Casey Donahue, one foot in the grave. Text us whether you love it or you want us to leave it.
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1: So while we're waiting for everybody to text in about how they feel about that KC Donahue track, I wanted to talk a little bit about music and the genres of music that we listen to the most in the different states in the United States.
2: I like this.
1: All right. First of all, can you guess what South Dakota's most listened to genre of music is?
0: I don't know. I just hope this is better than the Labor Day one you had yesterday.
2: Gangster rap.
0: Country.
1: It's country.
0: Yeah.
2: Oh, wow. Who would have thought?
1: Yeah, exactly. The most listened to by state, most listened to genre is pop music in this country.
2: Huh.
1: Obviously. Duh. That's probably every country. Pop music is the most listened to. That's why it's called
0: really?
1: Pop. It's popular. That's how that works. And then metal is the second most. Country is like fourth, it looks like.
0: Did you know in other countries they don't listen to country music at all?
1: Mm. Yeah, I know.
2: Weird, what's wrong with them?
0: Yeah, Europe, they don't, they just, there's like some random people that listen to it, but.
2: Some of my, a lot of my listeners are from Europe.
0: Really?
2: Yeah, you can go on Spotify and check it out.
1: Yeah, there are some that do listen to it, but I mean, obviously, unless they're like in a country setting, the Old West and where country kind of heralds from is here. So
0: yeah, they
1: like,
0: don't have cowboys there. So
1: that's what, yeah, it wasn't
2: they
1: a
2: have
1: thing.
2: A cowboys.
1: Cowboys. Yeah, actually, country falls to like fifth, I believe, after soul and after pop, metal, and fourth.
2: So we're ahead of the game, what you're saying here in South Dakota.
1: Yeah, we listen to country.
2: We're into some stuff you ain't even into.
1: There's only four states in the U.S. that the predominant most listened to music is country, and we're one of them.
2: Yeah.
0: Love it.
2: We're cool.
1: And we're so cool.
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6: From the Waring Sturgis Ford Weather Center, I'm meteorologist Ember Sky. Today stays sunny and hot, reaching 96. Tonight will be mostly clear with temperatures falling to 69. Saturday brings sunshine, a slight chance of afternoon showers and thunderstorms, and a high of 97.

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1: Little Labor Day weekend. You know, some people have 4 days off. Some people have 3.5 like us. Some people have 2 or 3 days off. But it's that time where either, A, it's your last camping trip, or, you know, you're doing your last little bit of fun stuff for the summer.
2: Yeah.
1: Or you're knocking off the honey-do list. And it's like, crap, you're buttoning things up for the wintertime. Yeah. You're, you know, getting the snowmobile or the snowblower out to get it going in case it snows the next couple months. You're doing all the things you do at the end of summer.
2: What's a honey-do list?
1: So things, when you got a honey that says do this and puts it on a list.
2: Yeah. Oh, gotcha.
0: Yeah, Mike has a long honey-do list when he comes home.
1: I bet he does.
2: Oh, weird. Okay, cool. Smart. I'm just kidding. I knew what that was. I just wanted to ask for the listeners who are single people.
1: Yeah. Well, and even, you know, it doesn't matter who you're married to or who you're dating. It could be it's just your honey. You know what I'm saying?
2: Yeah.
1: And so for you, it might be your roommate. Hey, man, I made this list of things I need you to help me with. That's a honey-do list.
2: Oh, yeah. No, that's actually...
1: He's your honey.
2: That's
1: his honey.
2: Right. Yeah, totally. Uh-huh. Yeah, so, yeah, sure.
1: Yeah.
2: All right. Yeah.
1: So, you know, depends on how you guys roll, you know?
2: But, yeah, I'm excited about getting yard stuff going, like being finished up.
1: I got to get that garage figured out, but I probably won't.
0: We always clean out our garage every year, and then it ends up like this again.
1: Yeah, every time. It's just
0: stack stuff in there.
1: What bothers me is when I'm busy and out of town, the wife just sets stuff out there. It's already a problem, so she's not the only problem. But I've got a problem, and then she just sets, and she just opens the door and throws empty boxes out there.
0: Yeah, I do that too.
1: Or she broke a mirror, she just set it in the garage. I'm like,
0: yeah, you're supposed to do something with that.
1: But I've been gone. So I come home and I'm like, wow, look at this.
0: We just have too much stuff.
1: Would you just look at this?
0: If you haven't used something, loading it just up. Get rid of it.
1: I'm like, well, it's your Amazon packages.
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10: From the Wraps and Post. Drivers hitting the road for Labor Day weekend could be facing record high gas prices. Gas Buddy projects the national average will reach $4.03 per gallon over the holiday weekend. That would be 87 cents higher than last year and above the previous Labor Day record of 3.83, which was set in 2012. Gas Buddy says international conflicts and supply disruptions have pushed prices higher this summer. The company points to tensions involving Iran and the Strait of Hormuz, as well as drone strikes on Russia refineries that have tightened global fuel supplies. The first week in September is National Blood Donation Week, a week set aside to bolster blood donations after a long summer when donations typically drop by around 10%. In South Dakota, Friday is designated as Blood Donation Day. Tori Robbins, communications manager with Vitalant, said O positive and O negative blood are always in great need and encourages everyone to roll up their sleeves and join the thousands of donors Vitalant works with each year. If you'd like to review eligibility requirements or make an appointment, visit Vitalant.org to get started. For the Rapid City Post, this is Jerry Steinle.

0: Jackson McCartney there with Beautiful Soul. 93.9 The Mix. It's your Roadhouse. We're back with Love It or Leave It. It was my week. I chose Casey Donahue, One Foot in the Grave. Little story about South Dakota. I thought people might like it.
1: Passing through.
2: That's cool.
0: What did you guys think?
3: It was good music to me.
1: Yeah, yeah. I like it. It was really good. Did you know that he's related to Phil Donahue, the old talk show host?
4: No.
0: He is?
1: Yeah, it's his nephew. Or Casey's his nephew.
0: Casey Donahue.
1: He thought about coming out with his own little talk show, Casey Donahue.
0: Really?
1: Coming out. You are not the father.
3: Oh, my God.
1: Is he right? I'm making all that up.
0: Oh, my gosh.
3: Oh, okay, yeah.
1: No. I have no idea.
0: Are you Googling that?
3: I was gonna, but now I believe that he's probably just making stuff up.
1: Yeah, I'm totally making it up. I'm not saying he's not related. I honestly have no idea.
0: You're such a jerk.
1: I have no idea, but it was a good song, though.
0: Yeah.
1: Casey Donahue's a good dude. He's a cool dude.
0: He's not really part of mainstream country music,
1: but he's made
0: a name for himself.
1: He's done really well.
0: Yeah.
1: And one time when we played a show with him, he was talking about doors. And so he's invested in real estate.
0: Have you met him before?
1: Yeah, I've opened for him like two or three times. He's a pretty cool dude. Real down to earth, normal guy. Really cool guy.
0: That's awesome.
3: Interesting.
0: What did the text line say?
1: Text line said, leave it. That song sucked. No, I didn't. Everybody said the song was great. Bring back Phil Donahue.
4: Bring back Phil Donahue. Let's go.
0: Oh, my gosh. Every Friday, Love It or Leave It on the Roadhouse.

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10: From the Waring Sturgis Ford Weather Center, I'm meteorologist Ember Skye. Today stays sunny and hot, reaching 96. Tonight will be mostly clear with temperatures falling to 69. Saturday brings sunshine, a slight chance of afternoon showers and thunderstorms, and a high of 97.

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1: Hey, everybody. Just wanted to call and say happy Labor Day. And let's see what else. Let's see. I already said happy Labor Day. Let me think. Oh yeah, goodbye.

0: Ed Sheeran, Bad Habits on the mix with your Roadhouse. Flashback Friday.
1: Friday.
0: And I know we've talked about this before, but it's Labor Day weekend, so I thought we'd talk about our very first jobs.
1: Very first job?
0: Yeah, very first one you ever had.
1: That like I had to pay taxes for?
0: Yeah.
1: Hmm.
2: Ooh, I will tell you right now, I had a paper route.
1: Oh, yeah.
2: I had a double paper route, actually. So I used to live out in the valley, way at the top of Reservoir Road. And I had a paper route that was two paper routes, and it was all the way down Ennin, which is like a street over. But it was really long for a kid. But I did it anyway, and I didn't have a bike, so I had two skateboards, and I'd stack all the papers on one skateboard, skateboard down that bad boy, and deliver papers.
1: That's a trip.
2: Yeah, it was wild having a paper route at that age, man. I had a job. I bought all my skateboards and skate shoes with it.
1: That's dope.
2: Yeah, it's cool.
1: Yeah, I think my very first job was a ranch hand for my uncle. I worked $1 an hour hauling hay. And then actual first job, I think, was I worked at Four Seasons Motorsports. And I washed, like, four-wheelers and boats and hose and things like that.
2: Nice.
0: Did you not catch what he
1: said? I wasn't old enough to drive any of the equipment there, but I was. And then one day they came in and they're like, well, we got busted, so we're going to have to let you go.
0: Oh, man. Oh,
2: no, that sucks, man. People are party poopers.
1: Yeah.
2: Yeah, especially
1: I was like 12.
2: In the 90s, like, why would they care?
0: My first job was Grandma Tony's Pizza.
1: Mm.
0: I learned how to, like, make the dough. Like, I can still, like, toss the dough in the air and
2: where
0: stuff.
2: Was this?
0: In Tucson.
2: Oh!
0: Yeah.
2: Is Grandma Tony still around?
0: I'm not sure.
2: Was she there when you worked there?
0: Tony was the owner, and there was also a little Anthony's Diner that was his, and Grandma Tony's was connected to it, and also the Gaslight Theater.
2: Oh, so he was named after Grandma.
1: So those Tonys and Anthony's were gassy.
0: It was such a cool job. Yeah, I ended becoming the assistant manager, too, in high school.
2: Nice.
0: Yeah.
2: All right.
1: Nice. I like that.
2: Why don't you ever make us pizza?
0: I can. I'm pretty good at it.
1: Freaking spin some dough. Bring it in.
0: Yeah.
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4: 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Who moved my desk?
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2: Would you rescue me? Would you get my back? Would you take my call when I start to crack? Would you rescue me? Would you rescue me? Would you rescue me when I'm by myself? When I need your love, if I need your help, would you rescue me? Would you rescue me? We don't talk much now.

0: back? Would you take my call when I start to crack? Would you rescue me? Would you rescue me? Would you rescue me when I'm by myself? When I need your love, if I need your help, would you rescue me? Would you rescue me?
1: One Republic on the mix. Welcome back to the Roadhouse.
2: So I put on our little spreadsheet here jobs that we've had. Could be good, could be bad.
3: Yeah.
2: What are some jobs that stick out to you? Let's go Amy first, that you're like, that was either A, the coolest. Okay, let's hear your coolest and your worstest job.
1: Well, my coolest job is this one. But okay. I would say my second coolest was being a personal trainer.
2: Yeah.
1: I loved that job. Oh, yeah.
2: Yeah.
1: It was so crazy how it all happened because I got into fitness. Mm-hmm. And then I owned a business at the time that I lost because, you know, the economy went to hell. And so then I started working out and then I started teaching classes. And they were like, you should take the class and be a personal trainer. And so I started doing that. And then
2: that's cool.
1: Yeah. I helped a lot of people change their lives. I
2: loved
1: it.
2: That's huge.
3: That's awesome.
2: Yeah. That's got to feel good.
3: Very cool.
2: What about your worstest job?
1: That would probably be waitressing.
2: Here? Oh, waitressing. Yeah.
3: Oh, yeah.
1: Yeah. Yeah. Or overnights at a hotel I worked.
2: Yeah.
1: During when I was going to school.
3: Hey, no, hey, if you do that, guys, that's awesome. But Amy just didn't like it because she likes to sleep.
2: Mm-hmm.
1: Yeah, I do. I do like sleep. What about you, Zachy?
3: You know what? I think I'm going to wait. I want to talk about mine when we come back.
1: Oh,
2: yeah,
1: must be
2: let's
1: a long
2: do that.
1: Story.
2: When we come back, we'll find out about Zachy Moon.
4: I like that it's laid back. I like that it is fun. It's easy to like listen to and sing along to.
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2: From the Waring Sturgis Ford Weather Center, I'm meteorologist Ember Sky. Today stays sunny and hot, reaching 96. Tonight will be mostly clear with temperatures falling to 69. Saturday brings sunshine, a slight chance of afternoon showers and thunderstorms, and a high of 97.

0: Yeah, Roadhouse.
1: So we're talking about jobs that we've had. Best and worst is what we've landed on. And Amy shared hers. She rolled some pizza and
0: personal trainer, and
1: was a personal trainer. Yep. Those are good times. What about in your waitressing? What about you, Zachy Moon?
2: So I'll just say outside of this, because honestly, I love this job. I love working with you guys. And this isn't that like, oh, you're at your job, so you have to say it. I genuinely love what I get to do.
1: Pretty cool place.
2: Home Slice. This is an incredible place to work. I love it. I love all the people. But if I was going to go the next one after that, I would say that being a realtor was my favorite job.
1: Yes.
2: It's such a good job if you like connecting with people, because people always assume that real estate is like a sales position, and it's really not at all. Really, and it's more of like a middleman situation, and not a middleman situation where like, oh, I could just go to the around you and get it done. Unless you like really put in a lot of time and effort and learn a lot of things, you really can't. It's really important to work with a good realtor. And I loved being a good realtor because I care about people and I love working with people. I know the difference between price and value. I know how to keep people's expectations realistic, and I know how to connect with people on a human basis rather than a transactional basis. You know what I mean?
0: Yeah.
2: And I'm good at advocating for others and negotiating with people in a mutual respect situation, not a how do I get the most benefit while they get less. It's not I want more, they get less. It's always a very communicative situation. Mm-hmm. So I was good at doing that as a realtor with other realtors and with clients. It was just a really good time.
0: Yeah, be great at that.
1: Yeah, I bet you would be. I think I could find fun in that too. I could get into real estate because I have a little bit of a passion for it. I genuinely kind of like looking at houses and
2: absolutely.
1: I like that kind of stuff. I'm not good at sales.
0: Yeah.
1: I'm always looking for the best deal, and I want somebody to get the best deal, so I won't make a lot of money.
2: You would be good at real estate then.
0: You know what you are good at, Zachy, is this job. I'm so thankful you're here.
2: Yeah, I love this job.
1: What about your worst job? Worstest
2: is this job. I did this job. I'm not going to say what company it was for because there's a couple of them or a few of them now. But I did a custodial services for a company, and so I would go around to businesses when they were closed, and I would janitorialize them.
0: Ugh.
2: Clean them up, vacuum, take out their trashes, blah, blah, blah, blah, blah. It wasn't the work itself, and I don't look down on it or anything. I just didn't like not working with people.
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4: It's expected people will be enjoying one last summer blowout this weekend as Labor Day weekend is forecast to be sunny and warm. Law enforcement reminds everyone to enjoy the weekend, and if you're drinking, get a ride or plan on a designated driver, because even a couple can impact your ability to safely operate a motor vehicle. According to the South Dakota Office of Accident Records, over the past five Labor Day weekends, impaired driving crashes have resulted in 6 fatalities and 51 injuries in South Dakota roadways. Over the busy weekend, deputies, police, and highway patrolmen will be more present to accommodate the increase in traffic and activities. Speaking of Labor Day, City of Rapid City offices will be closed next Monday, September 7th, in observance of the holiday. The closure includes the Rapid City Landfill, Transit System, and a public library. Next Monday's City Council meeting is moved to Tuesday at 6:30 in Council Chambers. Next Monday's trash collection is scheduled for Tuesday, with Tuesday to Friday collections remaining the same for the Labor Day week. Leave out until collected. As always, the Rapid City Police and Fire Departments will be operating. However, administrative offices will be closed. For the Rapid City Post, this is Jerry Steinle.

0: Bieber on the mix of the Roadhouse. It's time for That's a Great Question, brought to you by Murphy's.
1: All right, I guess. The question is, the average person does this every 7 weeks. What is it?
0: Get waxed. Get their nails done. I don't know. Get a spray tan.
1: Your clue is, you start out looking homeless and 30 minutes later suddenly have opinions about craft beer.
0: Pay your rent?
1: Keep guessing. Keep guessing.
0: Text in yours, 348-9390. We'll be back.

0: Zachy, would you like to share the answer to that? That's a great question.
1: I believe I would, Amy.
0: All right.
1: The question was, the average person does this every 7 weeks. What is it?
0: Mow the grass. Go to the gym.
1: No, but that's pretty similar.
0: Cook out. Go camping. Is any of that right?
1: You know, your clue was, you start looking homeless, and then 30 minutes later, suddenly have opinions about craft beer.
0: Going out to the bar?
1: No, it's get a haircut.
0: That's weird.
1: Why is it weird? To get a haircut?
0: That's pretty clever.
1: Every 7 weeks? I know that Mitchell gets a haircut like pretty on time like that.
0: I haven't had a haircut in 6 months, probably.
1: I haven't in about a month and a half, maybe. No, about a month and a half. And I think I'm going to let it grow for a little while. I've been trying to find a good hairstylist. I need someone who's going to always be there forever. But for some reason, they always end up having some sort of life tragedy, which, you know, that not their fault. Or they leave the place that they work and go somewhere or don't.

0: even start a new business or go anywhere else. So I don't know where they are. I need my hair gone. I need someone who can do it for the rest of our lives.
1: I cut my own hair sometimes because it's long. So I can just like pull it around to the front and snip. I'm done.
0: Not me, dude. I got to have it cut precisely how it looks good. Otherwise, it's just going to look long and messy.
1: What was the...
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13: From the Waring Sturgis Ford Weather Center, I'm meteorologist Ember Sky. Today stays sunny and hot, reaching 96. Tonight will be mostly clear with temperatures falling to 69. Saturday brings sunshine, a slight chance of afternoon showers and thunderstorms, and a high of 97.

0: Train on the Banks of the Roadhouse, and a little Zachy Moon in there too. We're we're waiting for Brandon's favorite job and least favorite job, but Zachy and I shared ours. I forgot to mention my least favorite time working at a nursing home for 3 hours.
1: 3 hours?
0: Yeah, it just was not for me.
1: 3 hours? Okay, fair enough.
0: Yeah, I don't like the diaper thing. I don't, yeah. And there was some things going on I can't say on the air.
1: 3 hours, all right.
0: We'll be back. Brandon will share his story.

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1: First job was working on an alfalfa field. I moved pipes in the mornings to make sure that everything got properly watered. And for me, Labor Day just means a lot of drinking.
2: 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More of the Black Hills' best mix is coming up.

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1: So we were talking about best and worst jobs. Jobs we've had. It's Labor Day weekend.
2: Yeah.
1: You know what I mean? Talking about jobs and stuff. And I've had some doozies. I've had some great jobs. Actually, all of my jobs, even when I share with you the worst job, was one of the best jobs I ever had. I would go back to almost any one of these jobs. Almost. And like, but there's a couple I just wouldn't do again. But like, you know, I worked courtesy Subaru growing up at car lot. That was a cool job because I got to drive cars. I got to like detail them. I got to clean them. I got to change oil on them. I got to do tires on them and then test drive the cars. Dude, it was the coolest job ever. Cop cars. I've drove so many cars that I never would have had the chance to drive if it wasn't for that job, to working on semi trucks, to doing all those things. Super cool. To like the best job, I think, other than here, because I agree, this is pretty cool. Probably the best job I ever had might have been the block plant, maybe. I don't know. Working for Wade and working for Pete Lean and Sons, and then now TCC Materials or Semstone out of Minneapolis might have been the best one. But probably the worst job, it's a tie between

0: And it was like, it'd be down their pants, on their shoes, and you got to get them out of their clothes, get them showered up. And that's just not something I really enjoy. No. But I didn't mind being an EMT there, and when people had medical emergencies, helping them out. I just didn't want to deal with the poo, you know? And,
1: I get it, man.
0: But the facility has moved, and it's different now. So I don't know how it rolls now, but I just remember there were some times they'd be combative. You were hand-to-hand combat with some of these people because, you know, they're drunk and mad. And they don't want to be a detox. Yeah. I'm like, I don't really want to be here either. You know, I was like, we got things in common, you know, but you're trying to fist fight me, you know, but it was fun. Again, I'd go back to that.
2: We are united.
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5: From the Waring Sturgis Ford Weather Center, I'm meteorologist Ember Sky. Today stays sunny and hot, reaching 96. Tonight will be mostly clear with temperatures falling to 69. Saturday brings sunshine, a slight chance of afternoon showers and thunderstorms, and a high of 97.

0: Maroon 5 on the mix. So what are your plans this weekend? I know you have a show. Where is it at?
1: It's going to be in the beautiful northern area of Minnesota.
0: Wow. You're going to be out there far away.
1: Not northern, mid, I don't know, whatever. But yeah, I'm going to be, it's just slightly off of I-90. I think it's like north of Albert Lea, like 30, 40 miles or something like that.
0: Okay. Hopefully nowhere near where that police officer was shot the other day.
1: No.
0: That's crazy.
1: We're going to be playing music with hippies at a festival.
0: Oh, good.
1: No guns.
0: Well, Mike made a post on our neighborhood Facebook page, like, anybody up for a ride on Sunday? Because we want to go for a motorcycle ride.
1: Yeah.
0: And somebody posted this poker run, so I thought I would share it with everybody.
1: Please.
0: It's the 6th annual charity poker run, Operation Zero. So it's going to be Saturday, tomorrow, Black Hills Power Sports, 3005 Beale Street in Rapid City. It starts out at the Hangar Pub. Then they're going to the Sugar Shack, the Deadwood VFW,
1: Ooh.
0: Slash J Saloon in Piedmont, and then ending in the Vets Club in Sturgis.
1: Wow.
0: I know. This is going to be so fun. It's called the 6th Annual Charity Poker Run.
1: Cool. This is exciting then.
0: Yeah. So it says here, registration's at 9, kickstands are up at 10, Black Hills Power Sports. So that must be where it starts, and then the first stop is Hangar Pub.
1: Okay.
0: In Box Elder.
1: All right, that sounds exciting.
0: Woohoo, let's go run!
1: Oh, yeah! Didn't you say you put on like 1,000 miles in the last couple of weeks or
0: yeah.
1: something?
0: Yeah.
1: Oh, my gosh!
0: Yeah, I just love riding with my husband on the motorcycle.
1: You guys are hot.
0: Yeah, we are.
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1: Let's give them something to talk about. No, it's funny. I really don't have much to talk about. I think I'm just really excited to have this weekend start. And I couldn't come up with another break, Amy. I'm sorry.
0: Another what?
1: Another thing to talk about.
0: Another discussion.
1: Oh. Yeah, I know. But what's going on in your life? How's life?
0: The dog.
1: Oh,
0: the dog,
1: yeah.
0: And the hip dysplasia. We got some CBD forms.
1: Okay.
0: This is a funny story. We went into the CBD store we've never done before. Oh, that rhymed. And the guy, I think he was, taking the meds, if you know what I mean.
1: Oh, gotcha.
0: He didn't give us all of our change back.
1: He's been using the product.
0: And Mike was like, didn't I give you a 20? He was like, oh, yeah, man.
1: Oh, yeah, dude.
0: And then it was like on clearance. So then we're like, let's buy another one. So the change came out properly that way. But our dog is really benefiting from that.
1: Really? Already?
0: So I highly recommend that for sure.
1: Okay.
0: We bought it at a store over there in Tuscany Square.
1: Very cool. Okay.
0: Yeah, very knowledgeable. I believe he's been there before with the dog he had. So.
1: Okay.
0: So that was nice.
1: Well, this makes me really happy.
0: Yeah.
1: I mean, that's a positive in this really dark storm.
0: Our dog is on drugs.
1: Oh. My dog's
0: He's partaking of the CBD.
1: Nice, bro.
0: What would a dog sound like stoned?
1: Like Scooby-Doo.
0: Like, oh, Roro Reggie. Where's Scooby Snack?
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7: From the Waring Sturgis Ford Weather Center, I'm meteorologist Ember Sky. Today stays sunny and hot, reaching 96. Tonight will be mostly clear with temperatures falling to 69. Saturday brings sunshine, a slight chance of afternoon showers and thunderstorms, and a high of 97.

0: Bradley Cooper there was shallow. It's time for us to go.
1: Goodbye, everybody.
0: It's so funny how when we said goodbye yesterday, we thought we didn't have to work today. But here
1: I know. It's like, anyway, we'll see you sometime next week.
0: We're just practicing for today's goodbye.
1: Yeah.
0: Yeah, which is, we're off.
1: Yeah, we're done. See you sometime, nerds.
0: Wednesday, we'll be back.
1: Yes, just kidding. I love you all.
0: Because we have an awesome, awesome boss who gives us some time off around the holidays.
1: He doesn't give us enough hugs, though.
0: Aw, he did give us pizza.
1: That's true.
0: We get free pizza for lunch.

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8: From the Waring Sturgis Ford Weather Center, I'm meteorologist Ember Sky. Today stays sunny and hot, reaching 96. Tonight will be mostly clear with temperatures falling to 69. Saturday brings sunshine, a slight chance of afternoon showers and thunderstorms, and a high of 97.

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10: From the Waring Sturgis Ford Weather Center, I'm meteorologist Ember Sky. Today stays sunny and hot, reaching 96. Tonight will be mostly clear with temperatures falling to 69. Saturday brings sunshine, a slight chance of afternoon showers and thunderstorms, and a high of 97.

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5: From the Waring Sturgis Ford Weather Center, I'm meteorologist Ember Sky. Today stays sunny and hot, reaching 96. Tonight will be mostly clear with temperatures falling to 69. Saturday brings sunshine, a slight chance of afternoon showers and thunderstorms, and a high of 97.

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5: From the Waring Sturgis Ford Weather Center, I'm meteorologist Ember Sky. Today stays sunny and hot, reaching 96. Tonight will be mostly clear with temperatures falling to 69. Saturday brings sunshine, a slight chance of afternoon showers and thunderstorms, and a high of 97.

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0: Then on Saturday, kick things off at noon with Saturday Bingo at VFW Post 1273. It's open to the public with multiple rounds of bingo and a portion of the proceeds supporting veteran programs and community projects.
1: At 1 p.m., college football is back in Rapid City. The South Dakota Mines host Southwest Baptist for the Hard Rockers home opener at O'Hara Stadium.
0: Saturday evening, Orion and Stacy Potter return to the Tinderbox beginning at 8 p.m. for another night of live music downtown.
1: And then at 9 p.m., Murphy's is back with another great band on the patio with Hot City Soul. Grab some food, drinks, and enjoy another late summer night of live music in downtown.
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5: From the Waring Sturgis Ford Weather Center, I'm meteorologist Ember Sky. Sunny this afternoon with a high near 95. Tonight stays mostly clear, cooling to 68. Saturday will be mostly sunny, reaching 96. Sunday brings more sunshine with a high near 93.

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9: From the Waring Sturgis Ford Weather Center, I'm meteorologist Ember Sky. Sunny this afternoon with a high near 95. Tonight stays mostly clear, cooling to 68. Saturday will be mostly sunny, reaching 96. Sunday brings more sunshine with a high near 93.

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7: From the Waring Sturgis Ford Weather Center, I'm meteorologist Ember Sky. Sunny this afternoon with a high near 95. Tonight stays mostly clear, cooling to 68. Saturday will be mostly sunny, reaching 96. Sunday brings more sunshine with a high near 93.

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4: From the Waring Sturgis Ford Weather Center, I'm meteorologist Ember Sky. Sunny this afternoon with a high near 95. Tonight stays mostly clear, cooling to 68. Saturday will be mostly sunny, reaching 96. Sunday brings more sunshine with a high near 90.

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12: From the Waring Sturgis Ford Weather Center, I'm meteorologist Ember Sky. Sunny this afternoon with a high near 95. Tonight stays mostly clear, cooling to 68. Saturday will be mostly sunny, reaching 96. Sunday brings more sunshine with a high near 93.

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11: From the Waring Sturgis Ford Weather Center, I'm meteorologist Ember Sky. Sunny this afternoon with a high near 95. Tonight stays mostly clear, cooling to 68. Saturday will be mostly sunny, reaching 96. Sunday brings more sunshine with a high near 93.

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1: I am Mark Houston. It is the Labor Day weekend coming up. And if you're like everybody else, here's what it means to you. A day off, right? Maybe one big last cookout before the kids are, you know, too far into school at this point. Nobody really thinks about the Labor Day part of this anymore, do we? Do you ever sit back with your friends when you're doing these things and think about it? Well, I did. I did some digging this week, and it turns out this holiday has way more baggage than you'd expect. We're talking a decades-long identity crisis over who even invented it, a president who signed it into law less than a week after sending troops to break up a deadly strike, and there's a piece of Black Hills history sitting right here in our own backyard that I think a lot of you have never heard of. So for the rest of this show today, we're going to go down the Labor Day rabbit hole. Buckle up. I know it's a lot for a holiday that mostly means just day off, don't set an alarm. I get it, but we're going to do this. First up, nobody actually agrees on who invented this thing. And the argument got kind of petty. That's coming up.
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4: From the Waring Sturgis Ford Weather Center, I'm meteorologist Ember Sky. Sunny this afternoon with a high near 95. Tonight stays mostly clear, cooling to 68. Saturday will be mostly sunny, reaching 96. Sunday brings more sunshine with a high near 93.

0: Sheeran, Eyes Closed on the Mix. Hello, it's Mark Houston. It is the weekend before the big Labor Day holiday, and if you're getting together with family, here's a good one. Here's an argument you can have, because we don't have enough of that in our everyday life right now. We don't know who came up with Labor Day. Go ahead and start that argument if you want to. For more than 100 years, the father of Labor Day title has gone to a guy named Peter McGuire. He was a carpenter's union leader who co-founded the American Federation of Labor. He says they pitched the idea to New York's Central Labor Union back in May of 1882, a day to celebrate the laboring classes with a big parade to show off union strength. But here's the thing. There was another guy in that same room with an almost identical name, Matthew McGuire, a machinist who was serving as secretary of that same union. And a lot of historians now think that McGuire was actually the one who proposed the holiday and did the legwork to plan the first parade. So why did McGuire get the credit? Because Samuel Gompers, his name's the head of the AFL and kind of the final word on labor history back then, thought McGuire was too radical for his taste. Now, again, these guys both have the same last name. One is M-C-G-U-I-R-E. The other is M-A-G-U-I-R-E. So he picked his buddy Mick Guire instead. Either way, both men were in that 1882 parade, 10,000 workers marching through Lower Manhattan on a day most of them weren't even getting paid for it. And that parade wasn't even in September because of some grand plan. Which brings us to the real head scratcher. Why do we celebrate workers in September when the rest of the world does it in May? That's going to be coming up.
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3: 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You know, there's so many diversities in public schools that I did tell myself I might learn Spanish, but I didn't do that. Like, I really should work on that. But it's cool to see the backgrounds that you get with public school.
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6: It's 94 degrees out. 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
1: Everywhere on The Mix. I am Mark Houston, talking Labor Day today, diving into some of the history that you might not be super familiar with. First, we don't really know who invented Labor Day. It was two guys with the last name McGuire. Take your pick. It's one of those two. Now, if you travel almost anywhere else in the world, Europe, Latin America, most of Asia and Africa, their version of Labor Day is May 1st. It's called International Workers Day, and over 150 countries observe it. Why don't we? Well, America, right? You don't follow anybody else. Really, the history of this isn't great. May 1st, 1886, workers in Chicago were striking for an eight-hour workday. On May 4th, at a rally in Haymarket Square, somebody, never identified, threw a bomb during a police crackdown. Seven officers and several civilians were killed. The backlash was massive, and May Day became forever linked to that violence, and to the socialist and anarchist movements that adopted it worldwide afterward. So when the U.S. government finally got serious about making a national holiday for workers a few years later, President Grover Cleveland didn't want anything to do with the May date. Too much baggage, too political, too likely to stir up the exact movements he was trying to calm down. So he backed the September date instead and tied that to the original 1882 New York parade. The government actually created another holiday on May 1st, decades later, called Loyalty Day, specifically to compete with the Socialist Association of May Day. God. It's still technically on the books. Nobody celebrates it. Feel free to look shocked that it exists. So the why September answer is basically branding, because that's what we do in the United States. A president trying to keep a holiday as far away as possible from a violent, politically radioactive moment, which is kind of ironic because the actual story of how Labor Day became a federal holiday involves violence as well. Just a different kind. That one's coming up next, and it's a little bit darker.
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11: From the Waring Sturgis Ford Weather Center, I'm meteorologist Ember Sky. Sunny this afternoon with a high near 95. Tonight stays mostly clear, cooling to 68. Saturday will be mostly sunny, reaching 96. Sunday brings more sunshine with a high near 93.

0: Corona, the rhythm of the night on the mix. I'm Mark Houston. We're talking Labor Day stuff, things that you might not have known about this holiday that even when I was researching it, I was really unfamiliar with. We celebrated in September because of the Haymarket riots that happened in May back in 1886, and Grover Cleveland didn't want that political heaviness to be there. But it got even worse, really. And this is the heaviest part of this whole Labor Day thing. I'm not gonna clown around on this segment, okay? Because this is a story absolutely worth knowing. In 1894, workers at the Pullman Palace Car Company just outside Chicago went on strike. George Pullman had built an entire company town. His employees lived in his houses, shopped at his stores, worked in his factories. When a national economic downturn hit, Pullman cut wages by as much as 25%, but he didn't lower rent on the company housing. People couldn't make ends meet. The strike spread fast. Railroad workers across the country refused to handle any train carrying Pullman cars, which shut down mail delivery and a huge chunk of interstate commerce. President Cleveland responded by sending thousands of federal troops to break it up. In the violence that followed, more than a dozen strikers were killed. Here's the part that doesn't usually make it into the feel-good Labor Day history. Just 6 days after that strike ended, with the company still furious over how it had been handled, Congress rushed a bill through unanimously. Cleveland signed it, making Labor Day a federal holiday. It was 1894, an election year. It was widely seen as a political peace offering to angry workers. Didn't save his presidency, though. He wasn't reelected. So the holiday you get this Monday exists in part because of a strike, got people killed, and a president trying to patch things up politically afterward. All right, let's shift gears, because there's a piece of this same era of labor history that happened right here in the Black Hills, and I bet you almost nobody here knows about it. That's what's coming up.
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10: From the Waring Sturgis Ford Weather Center, I'm meteorologist Ember Sky. Sunny this afternoon with a high near 95. Tonight stays mostly clear, cooling to 68. Saturday will be mostly sunny, reaching 96. Sunday brings more sunshine with a high near 93.

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0: One Republic, I ain't worried. I ain't worried about it. 93.9 The Mix. Mark Houston talking all things Labor Day as we head into this weekend. And we actually have this history here in South Dakota. Right here in our own backyard, up in Lead, the Homestake Mine was for over a century one of the largest and richest gold mines in the entire Western Hemisphere. And tucked into that history is one of the oldest labor unions in the country, the Lead Miners Union. They were organized all the way back in 1877, just a year after gold was first struck in the Black Hills. And it wasn't just about wages up there. By 1890, the union was already offering members sick benefits and funeral benefits for $1 a month in dues. That is wild for the 1800s. But the big flashpoint came in 1909. The union pushed a resolution saying members wouldn't work alongside anyone who hadn't joined the union by a certain date. Again, this is all up at Homestake. Their superintendent saw it coming and beat them to the punch. He locked the workers out entirely, starting right before Thanksgiving of 1909. The lockout dragged on for months. Families in Lead were hurting badly. Some packed up and left town just to find work elsewhere. The union lost that round. Homestake stayed non-union for decades after that. It wasn't until 1966, more than 50 years later, that the United Steelworkers finally organized the mine for good. Now, the mine finally closed in 2001, and its old underground shafts are now home, of course, to the massive physics research lab. So the same tunnels where miners fought for an 8-hour day are now home to scientists hunting for dark matter. I love that whole tie-in. And that whole labor fight in Lead ties directly to something South Dakota did just a few decades later that still shapes how unions operate here today. That's what's coming up.
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0: Justin Timberlake, 93.9 The Mix. Mark Houston on Labor Day weekend as we head into it this Friday, Saturday, and of course Monday being Labor Day. There's a lot of it that ties kind of into our area. I was talking about Homestake, and it's chance to unionize that didn't happen, and it wasn't until 1966. We were one of the very first states in the entire country to pass what's called a right-to-work law. So it's a law that says you can't be required to join or pay dues to a union just to keep or get a job here in South Dakota. Our legislature passed it in 1945, and voters made it part of our state constitution the following year. That put us in an early group with states like Florida and Arkansas years before most of the rest of the country followed. Today, there are 28 right-to-work states, and we've had one longer than almost anyone. And that isn't just dusty history. Last year, a state representative here in Rapid introduced a bill to expand those protections even further. It would have required union reps to get employer permission before entering a job site to collect dues or organize. It actually passed the House pretty easily, 59-9, but it died in the Senate committee after unions and even some Republicans raised concerns that it was written too broadly. So depending on who you ask, South Dakota either protects workers' freedom to choose or we make it harder for unions to organize here. Either way, it's just part of why our state looks so different from, say, Illinois or New York when it comes to union membership, in case you were wondering. And speaking of which, here's the irony of all of it. Despite this being Labor Day, obviously, some of you know, there's a whole lot of you that don't get that day off this Monday. I want to talk about that coming up.
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13: From the Waring Sturgis Ford Weather Center, I'm meteorologist Ember Sky. Sunny this afternoon with a high near 95. Tonight stays mostly clear, cooling to 68. Saturday will be mostly sunny, reaching 96. Sunday brings more sunshine with a high near 93.

Whitetown, your woman on 93.9 The Mix. Mark Houston talking Labor Day stuff that you may or may not have known. I just found all this interesting, and I thought I'll give my crew a day off today, and I'll come in and do this because this interests me more than it interests Stitch most of the time. Labor Day is supposed to be a celebration of workers, but a ton of us don't get the day off on Monday. Cops and firefighters, paramedics are working, obviously, usually busier than normal because we're idiots when it comes to holidays. Nurses and doctors, same deal. The ER doesn't close for a holiday. And in retail, workers ringing up all those Labor Day sales. Hotel and restaurant staffs dealing with the last big travel week in the summer. Airline crews, air traffic controllers, utility crews keeping our lights on and our water running. So basically, the busier everyone else's holiday weekend gets, the busier a huge slice of the workforce gets too, which is 100% ironic for a holiday literally named after the workers. I mean, I know it.

0: the thing. It sucks, right? It sucks. But we would be mad if we didn't have the ability to go out and spend money on Monday. I would love on just one Labor Day to see it all shut down. I mean, everything but the absolute essentials. And just see what that would do for us mentally. You think it would help? I don't know. Coming up, how are unions actually doing in this country right now compared to the heyday? I think some of these numbers I want to talk about might surprise you. That's on the way.
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0: Taylor Swift. This is The Mix. It's Mark Houston. It's Labor Day weekend. Talking Labor Day stuff, union membership. It's at an all-time low, but something kind of weird is happening. Back in 1954, more than a third of American workers, 35%, belonged to a union. That was the peak. Today, we have, from 2025, union membership sits at about 10%. That's about 14.7 million workers nationally. So union membership itself has been sliding for 70 years. It's not even close to reversing either. But here's the weird part. At the exact same time membership keeps shrinking, public approval of unions has been climbing. Recent polling put approval of labor unions at 68%. That's the highest it's been since 1965. So more Americans like the idea of unions than they have in almost 60 years, even as fewer of them actually belong to one. Some other numbers worth knowing. Union jobs are almost entirely concentrated in the public sector. Government workers unionize at nearly 33%, compared to under 6% in the private sector. And union members nationally still out-earn non-union workers by a decent margin. So Labor Day is a weird, strange snapshot this year. It's a holiday honoring an institution that fewer people are part of, but more people say they support. Coming up, a Labor Day rule you've probably heard your whole life that has nothing to do with any of this. And of course, it's about your closet. On the way.
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0: This Labor Day, we're stopping real people for their name, their job, and one question: what they wish they'd known on day one. Get clocked in all Labor Day.
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4: 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But it's only here for a limited time. So if this sounds like your kind of burger, make sure to come try it before it's gone. Even better, add a Dr. Pepper for a perfect pickled pepper pairing that's hard to beat. Whew, that was a tongue twister. So if dinner has been feeling a little routine lately, consider this your sign to switch things up. Order ahead on the Culver's app, and don't forget to join Delicious Rewards to earn points with every bite.
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0: All right, let's talk about the one famous rule you've heard your entire life that is just weird. No whites after Labor Day. You've heard this one your whole life. But why? Who decided it? Who made this dumb rule? And why did this a holiday about the American labor movement have anything to do with your clothes that you want to wear today? Matter of fact, I have white on right now. You know what it is? Rich people. Yep, that's where this came from. Again, billionaires. Back in the late 1800s, America was minting a fresh crop of millionaires thanks to the industrial boom. The old money families, the ones who had wealth for generations, weren't thrilled about a bunch of new money folks. Look at all them with their wealth all of a sudden. They're going to move into the Hamptons and make everything stinky. I'm assuming that's what they said. So the wives of the established elite started coming up with arbitrary little fashion rules just so they could tell who was in and who was faking it. Doesn't this sound just like the most pretentious, wealthy person you know? White linen and light colors were considered summer leisure wear, stuff you wore at your vacation home, right? You know, the one you have. Once Labor Day hit and everyone came back to the city for fall, the old money crowd packed away the white clothes as a signal that summer and the leisure life that came with it was over. If you kept wearing white past that point, congratulations. You just outed yourself as new money who didn't know the rules. God, that whole story just makes me sick. Just, ugh. There's a practical theory floating around, too. No air conditioning back then, so people naturally wore lighter colors in summer and darker ones when it gets cold. But most fashion historians will tell you the real drivers were straight up snobbery. That's what it is. So there you go. Fashion rule born out of rich people gatekeeping each other. Speaking of Labor Day traditions that got weird over time, let's talk about why this weekend is somehow also the best time of year to buy a mattress. That's coming up.
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3: From the Waring Sturgis Ford Weather Center, I'm meteorologist Ember Sky. Sunny this afternoon with a high near 95. Tonight stays mostly clear, cooling to 68. Saturday will be mostly sunny, reaching 96. Sunday brings more sunshine with a high near 93.